0: frei.
1: Resonates inside these walls. The rhythmic clapping resonates inside these walls, which are hard and glossy as coal. Come on.

and a set of chord changes. Give Steve a try in a bottle of Easter egg color. Give Vinny a try in a couple of Pepto-Bismol

Musik, Hamburg, Hamburg, Hamburg, Hamburg, Hamburg, Hamburg, Hamburg, Hamburg, Hamburg, Hamburg, Hamburg, Hamburg, Hamburg, Hamburg, Hamburg, Hamburg, Hamburg, Hamburg, Hamburg, Hamburg, Hamburg, Hamburg, Hamburg, Hamburg, Hamburg, Hamburg, Hamburg, Hamburg, Hamburg, Hamburg, Hamburg, Hamburg, Hamburg, Hamburg, Hamburg, Hamburg, Hamburg, Hamburg, Hamburg, Hamburg, Hamburg, Hamburg, Hamburg, Hamburg, Hamburg, Hamburg, Hamburg, Hamburg, Hamburg, Hamburg, Hamburg, Hamburg, Hamburg, Hamburg, Hamburg, Hamburg, Hamburg, Hamburg, Hamburg, Hamburg, Hamburg, Hamburg, H

years can a mountain exist before it is washed to the sea? Yes, and how many years can some people exist before they're allowed to be free? Yes, and how many times can a man turn his head and pretend that he just doesn't

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1: Push me, and then just touch me, till I can get my satisfaction. Satisfaction. Satisfaction. Satisfaction.

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All that out there, the stars, the planets, all just enough.

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Breath, flesh, flesh and blood. Physique, strength, power, vigor, force. Spring, elasticity, tone and grace. Kingdom, funeral, root, creation.

should I be afraid of dying? There's no reason for it. You've got to go somewhere.